0: Adam 21. Take confirmation.
1: Yeah, Adam 21.
0: Franklin PD, that was a Caleb Logan. No locals. Social attached.
1: Yeah,
0: 20-04.

0: 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Call from an Alexander Wilson, callback number 937-789-8859. Representing a flight last night. Want to know more information?
1: Okay.
0: 2011.

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0: Hey, Paul 31. Shots fired. 3735, Kenny Lane.
1: Paul 31.
0: Texted 911, advising approximately 30 gunshots near the address, standing there close to the house. Unknown direction.
1: Excellent.
0: 2022.

0: CM21-12, multi-tenny for domestic violence, 712 Joshua Court.
1: CM21.
0: Well, a male hitting a female advises the same subject from an earlier call. Complaints not exactly sure of the address, just saw the female shut the door on the male standing on the front steps of the apartment now.
2: GM 12, can you start a county unit? Am I available?
0: GM 12, you're clear. 8 Paul 31.
1: Fine.
0: 8 Paul 31, you're clear, responding 20-24.

0: PM 21, April 31. Male still outside the apartment appears in talks. Sounds like he is trying to force the door open and still hitting on it, yelling, "Let me in at this time."
1: Yeah, 21, clear. Fall 31, I'm clear.
0: 2026.
1: PM 21, do we have the caller's information?
0: I don't have a name yet. The car's phase 2 is coming from 712, trying to get a better address of which apartment this is going to be at.
1: It should be at 708 Joshua, apartment E is in Edward.
0: Be clear. We'll see if we can confirm with the caller.

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0: 8 miles 31 clear on last traffic.
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0: You're clear, reduced, 2031.

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1: 31, you're clear. One male, one female, the team, releasing the channel. 23, 10-10 Charlie, Primary North, is Primary North is unrestricted at 2035.

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0: 8 Paul 30 wants to be transferred, and the female is jail.
1: Square one male.

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0: I know District 1 was busy with Carlisle just notifying you. We had another text to 911 go to Franklin about the shots fired on Kenny Lane for more shots fired in the area.
1: You're clear. Send the 35, have them check it out.
0: That's clear. Hey, Paul 35.
2: I added to the original. It looks like they got cleared, but I'll add to that one.
0: Yeah, clear. 2051.

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0: Stonebridge 73. George David Robert 6254.
1: Doing a 33, 7, 21, 06. Tag is current 1, so the white seal is a 1 Chevy truck out of Spring Grove.

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0: Medic 31's responding.
1: Medic 31, you're responding to 2128. Just a post your request for a civic report delaying in front of a four-door red car. I'm not sure if it's a medical episode or what's going on there. Also responding.
0: That's better, thank you.
1: 2128.

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0: 8 Paul 35
1: is 8 Paul 35 is 8 Paul 35 is 8 Paul 35 is 8 Paul 35 is 8 Paul 35 is 8 Paul 35 is 8 Paul 35 is 8 Paul 35 is 8 Paul 35 is 8 Paul 35 is 8 Paul 35 is 8 Paul 35 is 8 Paul 35 is 8 Paul 35 is 8 Paul 35 is 8 Paul 35 is 8 Paul 35 is 8 Paul 35 is 8 Paul 35 is 8 Paul 35 is 8 Paul 35 is 8 Paul 35 is 8 Paul 35 is 8 Paul 35 is 8 Paul 35 is 8 Paul 35 is 8 Paul 35 is 8 Paul 35 is 8 Paul 35 is 8 Paul 35 is 8 Paul 35 is 8 Paul 35 is 8 Paul 35 is 8 Paul 35 is 8 Paul 35 is 8 Paul 35 is 8 Paul 35 is 8 Paul 35 is 8 Paul 35 is 8 Paul 35 is

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1: Yeah, 21.
0: Second to Locust in Franklin. Georgetown Union, 8413. Azure, call it second to Allen.

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0: 8 Paul 35, squad traffic for a sick person, 4253 Yellow Prairie Drive.
1: Right.
0: 2211.

0: to Lincoln 31, an uninjured tractor crash at Fox Hollow.
1: To Lincoln 31.
0: The vehicle crash occurred in the parking lot. It's a red Ram 1500 versus a black Chevy Colorado.
1: 31, you're clear, responding.
0: 2216.

0: 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Juvenile complaint 4359 block of Bell Harris.
1: Lincoln 33.
0: For a party with teenage drinking and smoking. They're advising that there's at least 40 kids.
1: Very clear.
0: Twenty-two eighteen.

0: 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We updated the address to 4286 Bell Terrace.
1: 36, clear.
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0: 8:35. Your time is up to 22:25. Attack is current and want on a gray 2026 Lexus 7 Monroe.
1: Hey, Paul 30,
0: phone call,
1: here
0: in DC. Paul 30, you're clear. 2326. 2 Zebra 32, a noise complaint at Heather's.
1: 32, I'm clear.
0: 2226.

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0: That's 2228. 2 Legion 31, a safety check.
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0: That's 2228.

0: 2031. A suspicious vehicle at Stanton and East Manor.
1: Back there, 32 in the atrium, 2233.
0: A charcoal gray Ford Expedition parked at the South Park claims that there's a lot of music and yelling coming from the vehicle. There's only one person inside. It's been out for 40 minutes now.

0: 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Great Cliff Trail and 122.
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0: Caller is requesting a well-being check on the son-in-law and daughter, a John Overwine and a Heidi Overwine, both 45 in age. They're at a party somewhere near Black Squirrel Way. She's singing them through iMessage and Find My Phone. They were supposed to be home at 1900, and then now they're not answering their phone or text messages. Caller's just concerned. She's home watching their children.
1: That's clear.
0: 2237.

0: William 11, 8 Paul 32 for domestic, 498 Chapman Street.
1: 211.
2: 8 Paul 32.
0: There's a caller on the line that states they need someone to leave, now stating that they're fighting with their girlfriend, verbal only at this time. We're still gathering further.
1: 11 clear. I'll handle a single unit for now.
0: Back clear. 8 Paul 32, were you clear?
2: 32 for
0: 2239.

0: plugged or I'll handle a single unit for now.
1: That's clear. Call 32, were you clear?
2: 32 for
1: 2239.

0: Julian 11. Our caller is a Joshua Barrett. His girlfriend is a Taylor Floyd, 42-year-old white female. States that there's no immediate danger. However, they keep arguing while our call taker's on the line. We're trying to get them to separate.
1: Good.
0: 2240.

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0: This time I did leave a number. They are requesting a phone call from you.
1: Very good, clear.
0: 2306.

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1: Affirmative.
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1: brain. That's funny, very good thing.

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1: 11, I'm interrupt.
0: 2319.

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2: 11.
0: Two vehicles parked at Sheets, a sedan and an SUV, black in color. The caller believes it might be a domestic. There's a female yelling at the other vehicle. The black SUV is possibly still at Sheets. They do not know where the sedan went. The caller is normal ground scene.
1: Can you recall that very responding?
2: 11, that's great.
0: 23:30.

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1: Medic 24 is okay.
0: Roger 37.

0: 2M12, this is suspicious vehicle 465 Park Drive at the Carlisle Lions Club.
1: 2M12.
0: The van occupied times 1 with a subject hunched down. The caller's never seen the vehicle parked there before. Unknown description, it's possibly a bald male in a dark colored van with WOW written on the side.
1: Yeah.
0: 2343.

0: 2 Lincoln 13, a noise complaint. 6225, Widener.
1: 2013, go ahead.
0: Caller wants to report the address on Widener and 2969 Beale for noise. Loud Spanish music coming from the residence for the last couple weeks.
1: I'm sorry, show me respondent.
0: At 2346.

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0: He's call 15, intoxicated driver, 31 mile marker, I-75 northbound.
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2: Per
0: OSP, there's a silver Toyota four-door sedan all over the roadway, possibly intoxicated, passing the 33/6 mile marker. OSP doesn't have a unit in the area.
1: Just seem clear. Just information, I'm out of the area.
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0: 35-year-old male burned his hand. He took a hydrocodone on accident instead of other medications. He's not feeling right.
2: Clear,
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0: Go ahead, fellas. Complaining by himself.
1: Negative. Looks like a female's calling in on his behalf.
0: Two and one, try to stop.
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0: B42 near 73 with King Robert William, 3183.
1: Time is up, 027. Your plate returns current, no warrants on a gray 2025 Honda hatchback out of Waynesville.

0: 1215, squad traffic for Falls at Aurora at Otterbein.
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1: Hey, Paul 12.
2: 14.
0: Caller's advising their aunt's banging on the window, states she is mentally ill and manic. Caller is in her bedroom.
1: Paypal 12 player, is this the same call that Paypal 22 handled?

0: caller's advising their aunt's banging on the window, states she is mentally ill and manic. Caller is in her bedroom.
1: Table 4 clear. Is this the same call that Table 22 handled yesterday?
0: Affirmative.
1: That's clear. How did he close that out? Was there a transport?
0: Stand by. Let me open fireside.

0: Looks like female refused assistance. The family was advised to contact her caseworker.
1: 12, sorry, thank you.
0: You're welcome.

0: Medic 33, status check.
1: Medic 33, we're good.
0: Are you on scene?

0: April 14.
1: April 14.
0: Are they able to elaborate why they're scared for their lives? This female has any weapons or something?
1: Negative on weapons. The only thing in the house is kitchen knives. They're just afraid because she's manic and banging on the windows like she's trying to break them.
0: Okay. Just make sure. So she's outside?

0: caller's advising that the female's in her bedroom, banging on the window from the inside. She's like, she made threats a few days ago towards the caller.
1: 14, I'm clear. Thank you.
0: You're welcome.
2: Well, just to confirm, she's in her bedroom by herself, right?
0: Affirmative. Caller did go in to get a clothing description. It's not in the room with her anymore.
2: Perfect.

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1: 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April 15, are you headed east or west on 63?
0: 15, we're stopped just east of the entrance to LC5.
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1: 15, clear.
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0: Speedway. What about?
1: I'll say on Speedway, checks for 45, 128.

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0: 32336.
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0: 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With John, Mary, Charles, 3800.
1: Time is up, 1:34. 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

0: It's 2017, 230 family. Oh, yeah, investigating. That's the show.
1: Engine 22 on scene of a two-story residential, nothing showing. I'm investigating. I was command at 138.

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1: 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John, Sam, Robert, 4599.

0: Okay, we're still rolling south now. Just past 7 what?
1: Here, we're still rolling southbound 159 on a gray 2013 Honda 4-door out of Spring Grove, out of Wood Grove.
0: All right, Tim, just past station 21. Speed at 50 miles an hour.
1: 80 clearing pursuit.
0: It looks like he's pulling over here, South Main Street, 1300 blocks.
1: You have a vehicle stopping 1300 blocks.
0: Affirmative. Starting in a second.
1: PG for 11.
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1: Tuner.

0: 8-14, disabled vehicle, 32 mile marker, 71 southbound.
1: 8-14.
0: OSP is requesting assistance. They have no one in the area. It's a blue at Chevy at Malibu on the right berm. Sounds like he's out of gas. We did receive calls from the subject. He was really unsure where he was.
1: Okay, is he aware the car is just going to get towed?
0: I'm unsure of that. His phone number has been added, and he's requesting a phone call from you.
1: Okay, and Ronald.
0: 202.

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1: Sorry, John, can we talk?
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0: April 14th.
1: Go ahead.
0: I guess I'll just be in route to this mail. I tried to call him 6 times. He's not answering.
1: You're correct. I believe we've added an updated phone number. But I've got you in route.
0: I'm part of the number I called as well.
1: That's good.
0: Two zero ten, one mail signal 2, 119.
1: One mail signal 2, 119 at 207.

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0: April 14th.
1: April 14th.
0: If you could stack this disabled vehicle, I'll be out with a separate disabled vehicle for it.
1: Go ahead.
0: I'll be on the Jeremiah Morrow Bridge. I'll be 71 southbound. It's a blue Chevy. It's got a temp tag. So I'll get it for you in a second.
1: You're clear. I got you on scene at 232.

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1: Hey, Paul 39.
0: Broadway High. John Sam Queen 5570.

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0: 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I have a couple notes to add.
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0: 211, 12 traffic for a sick person, 88, 85, 33 Franklin.
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0: There's a request to cancel. The patient was worried that you wouldn't take him where he needed to go, said he was going to drive himself to the VA. Most likely won't be on scene.
1: That's clear, thank you.

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0: I added in a phone number for a Linda Griffin, right?
1: Go ahead.
0: From the history we have with Z154, there's possibly some altered mental status going on. Last history we had advised that he spoke with her, and they believed a former employer was religiously teleporting inside her.
1: CZ for 12, that's clear.

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0: 8-ball 11, 8-ball 15, bifurcated subject, 2717 El Camino Drive, Normandy, David.
1: 8-ball
2: 15.
0: Somebody was transferred by Middletown on 911. He answered by the male was shouting and that he was scared. Another male in the apartment saying that he is in talks and won't leave.
1: Paul, I'm clear, responding.
2: 15 plus.
0: So clear, 441.

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0: 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Number's not in service.
1: The same query. Just for a moment.
0: 456.
2: Are you
0: left?
2: I'm on team.
0: 447.

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1: Paintball 15, he's inside, as I say, he hasn't been acting right for 2 days.
0: And 450.

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0: 2011.
1: 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I'll take that number one hang up.
0: Okay, 605.

0: Unit 12.
1: Jesus, Bob.
0: I apologize. I'm the one that's going to be heading to the 911 hangup. I said the wrong unit number.
1: That's clear. So just confirming 2011 is still on the scene at Amy Drive.
0: Affirmative. Thank you.
1: Yeah, that's 6 right.

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1: Can you put me back on the Amy call, please?
0: 445. Hi, I'm seeing text 445 at 643.

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0: Hey, I'll send your time of stop at 6:54. Tag is expired. No wants on a dark blue 2013 Chevy Ford or hatchback down Milltown.
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1: 8, Paul 14.
0: Starting you as close as patrol unit as 8, Paul 10, he's out with Sigma 1. Coming out traffic stop at 60 and 741 west of the intersection.
1: I am clear and route.
0: Clear and route. Break.
1: Go ahead.
0: You want me to start leveling in? My computer says they're 2 minutes closer.
1: It's fine, I'm in route.
0: You're clear, 6 to dinner.

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1: Hey, Paul 10, you're clear. Hey, Paul 14, clear there.
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1: Confirming that 100 block of Amy.
0: Confirm this.
1: You're clear. 7.2.

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1: Yeah, Claire, I was just finding it. Do you have an apartment number?
0: 210.
1: Yeah, Claire, I haven't seen it so far before.

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0: Did you want this follow-up combined with Tuesday for 23s?
1: This isn't referencing the missing juvenile. I just was stopped by a passerby and said that the girl plays around this apartment. So I was just trying to knock on the door and see if anybody knows where she's at.
0: Yeah, of course. I'm free.

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0: 77-year-old male, possible heart attack.
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0: 76.

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0: 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I'm ready.
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0: Tell you about the husband was sent home from the hospital. He has Alzheimer's with disturbances. He's walking up and down, punching her in the face.

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1: Apollo 25.
0: Response 21, was it an active male being on a female?
1: Yes, sir.
0: Not alone.

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1: Good.
0: The patient is punching complainant, trying to attack complainant. PD is en route.
1: Call 25.
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1: 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I'll be emergency.
0: Medic 315. 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
1: Geneva 23.
2: Well, Monterey, 14110, apartment 108.
1: Geneva, how are you? 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
0: 20 negative, I got 108.
1: Yeah, that's what I got. Did my
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1: location?
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0: 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Are they actively fighting?
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0: 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He'll pick it up. He's aware.
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0: 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We need to get Paul 20 off.
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0: He's even 91 track or something. I'll be in front of Tappan Street with Ohio passenger. King William Charles 7889. King William Charles 7889. Should be on a blue RAV4, occupied by two.
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0: Yes, sir.
1: Thank you.

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1: Okay. 21 clear.
0: 135.

0: April 29, April 24, domestic violence. 4895 Cedar Bluff, apartment 7. April 29.
1: April 24.
0: The daughter's father removed from the apartment, punched her in the face, received EMS. We're still getting additional.
2: Clear.
1: 24 clear.

0: Article 49.4 are advised they're not in imminent danger, but they're unable to separate from the male. Wayne Scott, 35-year-old, black male, white tank top, red shorts.
1: Okay.

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0: takes a 69-year-old female. 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They're riding her Bludger at 26.
1: You're clear. Thank you.
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0: 71. 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
1: I'll be on the lot attached to you with a high passenger. King Tom Adam, 1255. King Tom Adam, 1255. She'll be on a white Chevy. Looks like occupied by three.
0: South 1113, returning to a white 2015 Chevy station wagon out of Martinsville.

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0: Salus responding to Rogers Park.
1: Rescue 57, also responding 1185.

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1: Go ahead.
0: 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They were trying to put it up.
1: You're great, thanks.
0: 11:56.

0: 20-21, 20-91, crash and an injury, 741 at Center Royal.
1: 20-21
0: responding. 20-21, potentially three vehicles, unknown injury, cars of passerby with unknown vehicle descriptions.
1: 21, all the ERs working further up with some injuries.
0: They're responding emergency until further 1205.

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1: There are no injuries. Call the wait.
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0: 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They've got a 9-year-old white female. Doesn't know her address. It's a Charlotte Sierra.
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0: Franklin sent a call over to reference a flock camera just outside of the entrance of Hazelwood Park. Appears to have been damaged. Looks like it was cut in half.
1: Okay, give that to 22.
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0: Hey, Paul 25, spark traffic for a stroke, Terrace Police Department.
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0: to divert 22 squad traffic for a seizure at the enclave.
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0: April 24, past harassment, 4710 Jessica Suzanne. The complaint is en route to Morrow PD from Hamilton Township.
1: April 24, please.
0: There, 1249.

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0: April 22, Malta, sounding April 24 for an alarm at Irwin Crest Church.
1: April 22, single unit.
2: April 24, please.
0: April 22, single unit, 1258. April 22, it's actually not showing at the church, it's showing at the property just north of the church.
1: Twenty-two, quick.
0: 12:58. 8:25, safety check.

0: April 21.
1: April 21.
0: You didn't say anything about hanging out with MVG. Show me around.
1: Here,
2: please. April 21, traffic stop.
1: Fall 29.
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0: Criminal Water Service with Cheviot. Running to meet at the McDonald's on West Mitchell in Cincinnati.
1: Give us 21 and give me the 911 hang up he's responding to. I'll take care of it.
0: Paul 21, you clear, Rick?
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0: Looks like we've gotten five from this phone number now. They're all shown in the same area in the casino.
1: Yes, sir.
0: There's 13 and 3.

0: Paul 20.
1: Paul 20.
0: We've got a couple more. And the last one, we could hear male in the background saying, "What's up, bro?" with movement and then screaming.
1: Yeah, clear. Can you contact 9-5 security and advise them of it as well? Maybe see something going on.
0: Okay.
1: Go ahead, coming off scene.
0: Paul 20 on scene, 13-5. April 25, safety check.
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3: 2022. 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
0: 2022.
3: And a lot of UDS with Ohio. King Rankin Edward 6809.

0: calls from anybody other than they're on the line. Security's not aware of anything.
1: 20 years there, I'm going to try checking it out.
0: Here, sir. We're going to try to get a location for you.

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0: The Joseph Shedd Jr., he advised that he's in the kitchen.
1: You're clear. Did he say there's a problem?
0: Negative. It looks like it was a pocket knife.
1: Okay, you're clear.
0: Search anyway.

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1: Okay, I'm okay. 345. 25, 45.
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0: Yeah, I've heard it. Lebanon Road with Ohio Plate. Adam Charles, Tom, Nora Ocean William.
1: Thomas South, 1315, Texas, Colonel Black, 25 Chevy out of South Lebanon.

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0: We show me at 351 First Street tomorrow, 345.
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0: Paul 25, follow up.
1: Paul 25.
0: 1841 North State Route 741, checks at 45.
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0: to Lincoln, 21 and 23 domestic, 3591 Weisenberger. 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There's a 14-year-old outside, unknown if it's physical or verbal, but the 14-year-old is crying. With him, it's clear, 1328. Zebra 21, a lockout, Spring Grove Intermediate School.
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0: 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Page 2 and turning in 90. Can hear some sort of equipment being run in the background.
1: 22, clear.
0: Clear 1337. 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
1: April 20.
0: So a 74-year-old male, a caller found him deceased.
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0: AM7 clear, time is up. It's 14 hours. That is current Alonzo Green, 24 Cadillac station wagon out of South London. That is valid, no restriction, 77-year-old male.
1: April 29.
0: April 29.
1: Can you show me April 24 at 439 Moore Road?
0: Yes, sir, I was 24. 439 Moore Road, do you have a lot number?

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1: 96.
0: Sir, 96. Call 25. I'm also notifying OSP reference law traffic for abdominal pain at the Turtle Creek Center. 5232, 63.
1: 25, I'm clear.
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0: Can you try a call back on the 911 you have stacked on District 2 one more time?
1: Yeah.

0: Tango 25, Tango is the voicemail for Derek Hunter.
1: 25, I'm clear. Do we have any call history there?

0: Tanquil 23, looks like we just got an additional one. Phase 2 and 30 at 7 meters. Shows it to be at 1055 Middleborough.
1: 25, I'm clear. Put that on me. Show me responding.
0: You're clear on that, and I don't show any additional at that particular address.
1: All 21.
0: April 21.
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0: Here, I saw the Warren County Jail at 1429.

Right, the receiver for your county's office, 1431 hours. 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So, Caleb Burns.

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0: We are in Cochrane, attorney leave with John Young Frank, 7028.

Near Craig Thomas House, 1457. And it's current 01 to Silver 2019 Honda, station wagon out of South Lebanon. Okay. 38 or no, valid. Correct, 1 to. Correction, female.

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0: Call 34, I'm tracking another squad run breathing problem, 7210, stay route 350.
1: 34,
0: 15, 10.

0: Hey, call 34, you're clear. Anything out there on callback? They confirmed the location, stated it was accidental, and brakes got the braking problem.
1: Good.
0: 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Her name's Ruth Woods, stating that her son is en route to the location.
1: 32, or 34, clear.
0: 1511.

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1: 33.
0: A car on the line advising that there's a gray Mazda unoccupied with expired registration. The complainant's never seen the vehicle before, but the expired registration caught her attention. King Lincoln John, 1140.
1: 33.

Zebra 33, it does not look like that vehicle is going to be good for that vehicle. I show T-Wing Nathan John, 1140 to return current on a 2024 Porsche 403 in Cincinnati.

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0: 1546.

0: 2-0-30, for mutual aid request for Miami Township for domestic.
1: 2-0-30.
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1: 31 clear.
0: 1550.

0: 8:33, 900 traffic crash, 5240 Wilmington Road. The caller is advising a base swerve to miss hitting a car head-on and struck a guardrail. They're in a red Chevy Equinox in the driveway at 5240.
1: That's it. 1554.

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1: Oh, 22.
0: Signs is on scene. Can you push my checks out another 45?
1: There's signs on scene. Another 45, 1652.

0: 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Your phone call, Karen DC. Clear 1654. April 35 stacking of past theft 4907 Hendrickson.
1: 35 clear.
0: Clear 1655.

0: Medic 51. For the complainant, they're not able to take by personal vehicle because the male has to lay flat the entire time. And the
1: person
0: called them when they went back down to UC.
1: 33. Northbound on 42, a gray Toyota Corolla, texting and swerving. They mixed in the tag, Lincoln Mary Mary 5224.

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0: 7-20.
1: Central West Crescent, King David Victor, 1766.
2: The Tower 56, you can cancel the Tower 61 and your 56 is going to add themselves. Very good, sir.
3: Battalion 56, you're clear, Colonel. Northeast Tower 61, are you clear in the dish course?

0: Yukon South 1711 text expired a black 05 Dodge truck out of Carlisle. April 33, safety check.
1: 45.
0: 45, 17, 12.

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1: Zebra 30, you said 45, please.
0: 45, 17, 14. Chatham 31, squad traffic for chest pain, Carlisle Manor.
2: Chatham 31.
0: For a female with chest pain, awaken alert in the hallway.
2: Very much less requested.
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1: Yeah. Checks 45, please.
0: Forty-five, seventeen, fifteen.

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3: Zebra 33.
0: Zebra 33.
3: You can clear me from this. This is what's given somebody that take 32 all she's worth.
0: You're clear, 1720.

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1: April 29.
2: 1233.
0: Mr. Uncertainty of 6 meters, there's a child saying that someone's dying on the line. We're trying to get further.
3: Medic 56, safety check.
1: 29, clear.
2: 33, clear.
0: Both clear, 1725.
1: 56 units, okay.
3: Clear, 1725.
0: Units responding, Dorney Court. We have also started a squad just in case.
1: 29, clear.
0: Also, SO units, there's a language barrier with the child. Charles said something about calling their father and disconnected.
1: Try out there. Be able to attempt another call. That would be great.
0: We're attempting.
1: Medic 77.
3: Medic 77.
1: Place Medic 76 back available when she was responding.
3: You're okay. Actually, responding, I'll get Medic 76 back available. 1726.

0: Medic 76 responding.
1: Medic 76, you can disregard. Medic 77, pick up the run.
2: Yeah, just finding Dorney Court.
0: Probably
2: 12 years old. Mother's possibly laying on the floor saying there's something wrong.
3: Medic 77.
2: Still trying to get further.
1: Medic 77, go ahead.
3: Can you dispatch ladder 76?
1: Clear
0: on line. Clear
4: on the 29, you come.
0: 33.
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0: 77 square.
1: Thank you.
2: Unit just spotting going to court. Neighbor also does not know what's going on. Advised the female is on the ground in pain, but the female is crying.
3: 33 on scene.
4: 29 clear. In the area.
3: 44 for you.
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0: Paypal 32 Shot Fire Complaint, 8500 block of Oregonia. In the area of 8547 Oregonia, they heard multiple gunshots. Unknown exactly where they came from, but very unusual.
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Building does not appear to be evacuated. The time that he wants, going to have 5 more up and out.

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0: 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We're on scene.
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0: You're clear on Father, sir.
1: Negative. You can just repeat. I didn't copy. I was on your phone.
0: False alarm. Power 52, the time to be one of those. Release that.
1: Sir, false alarm. 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
0: You can show fire out. 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
1: 4966 Shaker. 229, clear on fire out. Also, you can have 1832.
2: 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I'll be in the parking lot, Casey's. King Zebra Lincoln, 1199.
1: 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The tag is current on a white 2011 Ford out of Carlisle.

0: April 31, I'll call back. We spoke to a Kenny who advised it was accidental. We confirm the address.
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0: Caller advised that there is a male that came out yesterday to recolor her sidewalk. He just came back today and stated he needed $50 to go to Lowe's to get more acid, then told the caller she needed to pay $1,200 by tonight. The male has now left to go to Lowe's and took what money she had in her wallet. He left in a red Ford pickup truck, time less of 10 minutes.
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0: 1850.

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0: 1944.

0: Zebra 32, squad traffic for an unconscious person at the Springwell Eagles, 125 East Central.
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1: Excuse me, Brady.
0: Perfect stand conscious at the Eagles. Are they breeding or color advice?
1: Advice 74-year-old female. She is now conscious and breathing. Medics are on scene.
0: Excuse me, Brady. Thank you.
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1: Medic 21, yes, sir.
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1: 2-0-32, 45.
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